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I see there's something burning inside. 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

0: And I touched your face, narcotic mind from lace, Mary Jane.
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0: And I called your name like an addicted to cocaine, calls for the stuff you'd rather blame. And I touched your face.

I tried to the top, I've been out of shape, taking out the box, I'm an astronaut. I blasted off the planet, rocked the cause catastrophe, and it matters more because I had it. Now I had, I thought about wreaking havoc on an opposition, kind of shocking, they want a static with precision. I'm automatic, quarterback, I ain't talking second, pack it up, I don't panic, batter up, who the baddest, it don't matter, cause we is your